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8: I hated doing full service. I did that for a while. It was okay.
9: Ladies didn't like it either.
8: But once in a while, that was an unsolicited shot. But once in a while, you get some old Gomer in there, and they wanted that windshield, every single bug right. or anything scraped off there. I'm like, dude, I've got a squeegee, man.
9: Yeah, go get a car wash.
8: No doubt.
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10: 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I know.
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0: Classic Rock 95 KQDS welcomes the Tribute Fest. August 28th and 29th, that's coming up next weekend at Bayfront Festival Park. Northland's end of the summer party with 2 days of rock cover bands across two stages, raising funds and awareness for homeless veterans through the Minnesota Assistance Council for Veterans. Tributes to Elton John, Billy Joel, Leonard Skinner, Aerosmith, Cheap Trick, Alice in Chains, and many more. Joe Walsh.
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Secondhand News, that's Fleetwood Mac. Coming up after 8, Van Halen. Why Can't This Be Love? Billy Joel, Piano Man. Here's Dio on KQ.

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0: Classic Rock 95 KQDS coming up this week in the Lake Superior Dragon Boats. Tonight, I think it's the where they race in the dark, but they have lights. And then, let's see, right now, just a few minutes ago, Indecent Proposal took the stage. They're going to be playing for a couple of hours for sure. So make it over there and then watch the teams battle it out on the water tomorrow. Food trucks everywhere. Also, a chance for you to take in some entertainment, some more live music, and find the full list of the schedule at 95kqds.com. 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
13: I hated doing full service. I did that for a while. It was okay.
14: Ladies didn't like it either.
13: But once in a while, that was an unsolicited shot. But once in a while, you get some old Gomer in there, and they wanted that windshield. Every single bud's a bug or anything scraped off there. I'm like, dude, I've got a squeegee, man.
14: Yeah, go get a car wash.
13: No doubt.
15: We had, I worked at a gas station that was full service during the day and then not at night. 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
15: 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I'm like, we don't do full service at night.
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15: 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Out of the car. 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
15: Go ahead. I know.
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0: 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The North Shore Inline Marathon is coming Saturday, September 19th, with athletes from around the world rolling down from Two Harbors to Duluth along the shore of Lake Superior. 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
1: I hated doing full service. I did that for a while. It was okay.
2: Ladies didn't like it either.
1: But once in a while, that was an unsolicited shot. But once in a while, you get some old Gomer in there, and they wanted that windshield, every single bug or anything scraped off there. I'm like, dude, I've got a squeegee, man.
2: Yeah, go get a car wash.
1: No doubt.
3: We had, I worked at a gas station that was full service during the day and then not at night. 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
3: go ahead. 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

0: 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Final Vinyl tomorrow featuring Led Zeppelin's 8th studio album, In Through the Outdoor, released in the United States August 22nd, 1979. In addition to charting on both sides of the Atlantic, the album was certified 6 times platinum. 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

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That's Poison. Talk Dirty to Me. After 10, Neil Young, Foreigner, and Styx. 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
1: I hated doing full service. I did that for a while. It was
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1: okay.
2: Ladies didn't like it either.
1: But once in a while. That was an unsolicited shot. But once in a while, you get some old Gomer in there, and they wanted that windshield. Every single bug right. Anything scraped off there. I'm like, dude, I've got a squeegee, man.
2: Yeah, go get a car wash.
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3: 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I'm like, we don't do full service at night. 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
3: 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I know.
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0: 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The Half-Eaten Donut 6.0, Make America Late Again is coming. 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

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Your Love's Driving Me Crazy. Coming up after 11, The Hollies, Metallica, and Queen. 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
1: I hated doing full service. I did that for a while. It was
2: ladies
1: okay.
2: Ladies didn't like it either.
1: But once in a while. That was an unsolicited shot. But once in a while, you get some old Gomer in there, and they wanted that windshield. Every single bud's a bug or anything scraped off there. I'm like, dude, I've got a squeegee, man.
2: Yeah, go get a car wash.
1: No doubt.
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3: 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The guy gets out of the car, he's looking at like this. I'm like, we don't do full service at night. 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
3: 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I know.
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4: 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Compelling and rich.
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0: 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You know, when I heard that, I thought, geez, that sounds like the Beatles. And it turns out Paul McCartney wrote it. 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

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Chris Allen, I am out of here. I'll be back again tomorrow night at 6 o'clock for the night flight. Here's the Zombies on KQ.

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1: 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Yeah. 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
1: Could we do a Scott Savage word of the day at half-eaten donut? Is there a way we could make that work?
2: Well, I mean, we probably could.
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1: make them like run up to the stage and claim their prize, well, and they the knock each other over.
3: Yes. So
2: no, and then you're going to get somebody who can't run, and they're like, "This isn't fair." You're going to get a lot of that. So I love the idea.
1: Yeah, no, it's
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4: It's green.
3: Okay.
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1: We please ask you to not do that.
2: 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Shut your mouth.
3: Bless them. 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
1: Hey, Siri, text the missus. 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
0: And the guy who's sick of his stupid voice texting feature.
2: Go yourself and eat.
1: Yeah, hold on. 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
3: Blackjack.
1: Yeah, I got another one. Yeah, Siri, send that son of a gun.
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1: This is from Northern News Now to wrap it up. A man in North Carolina was arrested Wednesday after police say he urinated on concertgoers, including an 8-year-old girl, during a Morgan Wallen show. Concertgoers told police that Reed had urinated on them while they were seated during the performance.
2: Ew. There's a special place in hell for a guy like that.
1: According to CBS News Baltimore, Troy Grendelving and his family had traveled from New York to attend the show. He told CBS News Baltimore that he and his wife, quote, felt something dripping on their legs, yeah, end quote, after Wallen took the stage. I just looked and I pointed, his pants are completely down. He's urinating all over myself, all over my wife. And if I can judge a book by his cover, his mugshot, he looks like somebody that would pee on people. Oh. I already closed it. I can open it up.
2: Oh, come on.
1: Oh, hold on. It's maybe I can. Yeah, there he is right there.
2: Oh, yeah.
1: Yeah, he looks like somebody that'd pee on people.
2: 100%.
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1: I know. 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
1: And the Dippy driving around with no headlights during inclement weather.
2: You're a moron. 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
1: Good day, Detroit anchor, or co-anchor, Ryan Ermanni couldn't stop himself from cracking up live on TV, live on the air last Thursday when a colleague asked him, let's just see if the question's in here.
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2: Yeah, I think I feel a little tappy, tappy, tap.
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3: Loosen her, you're horsing it. 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
1: All right, I know how to settle this. 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
4: I'm sure HOAs, there's a really solid purpose for them. 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
1: It's a huge one.
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2: Yeah.
1: Oh.
2: Hey, you could have a stay record there. Oh, my.
1: Look at the pole bend.
2: 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Don't horse it.
1: I'm afraid she'll snap the line.
2: And now make sure you got that drag set okay.
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1: Oh, it's hurting my...
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1: Holy smokes, you got another one.
2: Yeah, and don't worry, I won't horse it like the last one.
1: Yeah, don't horse it. I told you last time that didn't go. Oh, look. Oh, geez, that's a 10-pounder.
2: Oh.
1: It's the size of a Buick.
3: And the guy who lost yet another big walleye at the boat.
1: I think you're horsing it.
2: I'm not horsing it.
1: She's running on you. She's under the boat.
2: Good Lord, no. Yeah, I did.
1: You horsed it.
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1: Could we do a Scott Savage word of the day at half-eaten donut? Is there a way we could make that work?
2: Well, I mean, we probably could.
3: With their, oh, you know, I'll
1: make them like run up to the stage and claim their prize, well, and they knock each other over.
3: Yes. So
2: no, and then you're going to get somebody who can't run, and they're going, "This isn't fair." You're going to get a lot of that. So we, I love the idea.
3: Yeah, no, it's the same with no duh as well when we're on location. Okay, we get that you know the answer, but you can play along with the game and not yell out the answer.
1: Yeah, please don't give the answers.
3: It takes the first question.
1: Yeah.
3: See somebody in the back.
4: It's green.
3: Okay.
2: Please shut up.
1: We please ask you to not do that.
2: Please shut up. Please shut up. Shut your mouth.
3: Bless them. They can't help themselves.
1: You're coming off stupid.
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1: So, what are you doing after lunch? 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
3: Jennifer, are you drunk?
1: Shut up, Bob. You're an idiot. Nobody likes you anyway.
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1: This is from Northern News Now to wrap it up. A man in North Carolina was arrested Wednesday after police say he urinated on concertgoers, including an 8-year-old girl, during a Morgan Wallen show. Concertgoers told police that Reed had urinated on them while they were seated during the performance.
2: There's a special place in hell for a guy like that.
1: According to CBS News Baltimore, Troy Grendelving and his family had traveled from New York to attend the show. He told CBS News Baltimore that he and his wife, quote, felt something dripping on their legs, end quote, after Wallen took the stage. I just looked, and I pointed his pants are completely down. He's urinating all over myself, all over my wife. And if I can judge a book by his cover, his mugshot, he looks like somebody that would pee on people. Oh, I already closed it. I can open it up. Oh, hold on. It's maybe I can. Yeah, there he is right there.
2: Oh, yeah.
1: Yeah, he looks like somebody that'd pee on people.
2: 100%.
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1: Yeah, we just like Ridley Adams, you and me, old boy. Hey, you some more berries. I bet you want a little scratch behind the ear, don't you?
2: And the moron who insists on feeding the bear in his backyard.
1: Whoa, that's a bad bear. That's a bad fuzzy bear. Oh, God.
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1: Good day, Detroit anchor, or co-anchor, Ryan Ermani couldn't stop himself from cracking up live on TV, live on the air last Thursday when a colleague asked him, well, let's just see if the question's in here.
2: Now they're ice fishing because everything is frozen, and you're looking for fat in the beaver.
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5: I don't either. 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
5: 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Beaver is another word people use for the female private parts.
1: What?
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1: I hated doing full service. I did that for a while. It was okay.
2: Ladies didn't like it either.
1: But once in a while, that was an unsolicited shot. But once in a while, you get some old Gomer in there, and they wanted that windshield, every single bud's bug or anything scraped off there. I'm like, dude, I've got a squeegee, man.
2: Yeah, go get a car wash.
1: No doubt.
3: We had, I worked at a gas station that was full service during the day and then not at night. 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
2: Oh,
3: you get people pull up there expecting you to walk out there. I'm like, we don't do full service at night.
2: Did you say that over the intercom?
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2: I just wanted to be able to get out.
3: The guy gets out of the car, he's looking at me like this. I'm like, we don't do full service at night. Sorry.
2: Well,
3: go ahead. I know.
2: Great story.
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1: How many beers have you had?
2: Yeah, I've had two.
1: How long are you going to be out here?
2: I don't know, probably after two.
0: And the guy having a bonfire and beers, too many beers, making memories.
1: Is that a can of gas?
2: That's all the gas.
1: Don't fall in the fire, moron.
2: Moron? As in more gas on the fire. I love ya. 232.
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1: Got that one. 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
2: And the guy is killing a Friday night with cold beer and a bug zapper.
1: That looks like a bird. That might be a hummingbird. What do you suppose happened if an eagle got caught up in there?
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1: Could we do the Scott Savage word of the day at half-eaten donut? Is there a way we could make that work?
2: Well, I mean, we probably could.
3: With their, oh, you know, I'll
1: make them like run up to the stage and claim their prize. Well, that's and they the knock each other over.
3: Yes. So
2: no, and then you're going to get somebody who can't run, and they're like, "This isn't fair." You're going to get a lot of that. So we, I love the idea.
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3: the same with no duh as well when we're on location. Okay, we get that you know the answer, but yeah. You can play along with the game and not yell out the answer.
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2: 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Shut your mouth.
3: Bless them. 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
0: 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Then, the Northwoods Band rocks Fortune Bay until 10. 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

0: quote, felt something dripping on their legs, yeah. end quote, after Wallen took the stage. I just looked, and I pointed his pants are completely down. He's urinating all over myself, all over my wife. And if I can judge a book by his cover, his mugshot, he looks like somebody that would pee on people. Oh, I already closed it. I can open it up.
1: Oh, come on.
0: Oh, hold on. It's maybe I can. Yeah, there he is right there.
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0: Yeah, he looks like somebody that'd pee on people.
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Tributes to Elton John, Billy Joel, Lynyrd Skynyrd, Aerosmith, Cheap Trick, Alice in Chains, and many more. 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
1: Good day, Detroit anchor, or co-anchor, Ryan Ermanni couldn't stop himself from cracking up live on TV, live on the air last Thursday when a colleague asked him, well, let's just see if the question's in here.
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8: And good morning. Welcome to KQ Final Vinyl, another Saturday morning. It's August 22nd. I would be Scott Savage, and our thanks to Musical Round at 105 East Central Entrance in Duluth, bringing you KQ Final Vinyl each and every Saturday morning. It was August 22nd, 1979, the legendary Led Zeppelin, eighth studio album released in the U.S. In Through the Outdoor. In addition to topping the charts on both sides of the Atlantic, the album has since been certified six times platinum. It is a big one, of course. Sit back and enjoy side one. We start with track one in the evening on KQ Final Vinyl.

0: Wrapping up side one of Led Zeppelin's In Through the Outdoor with Hot Dog. We had Fool in the Rain in front of that. Southbound Suarez and In the Evening started off side one. In Through the Outdoor, August 22nd, 1979, released in the U.S. It has gone on to be certified 6 times platinum with the legendary Led Zeppelin. Our thanks to Musical Round at 105 East Central Entrance in Duluth, where they buy, sell, and trade new and used musical gear. I would be Scott Savage. Got to take a real quick break. We'll get set for side two next with Led Zeppelin's In Through the Outdoor on KQ. Final Vinyl.
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12: Hey, good morning. Welcome back to KQ Final Vinyl on this August 22nd. I would be Scott Savage. Again, our thanks to Musical Round at 105 East Central Entrance in Duluth, where they buy, sell, and trade new and used musical gear. It was August 22nd, 1979, Led Zeppelin releasing their A studio album right here in the U.S., In Through the Outdoor. Let's get into side two. It kicks off with Carousel Lambra on KQ Final Vinyl.

0: Hey, wrapping up side two of Led Zeppelin's In Through the Outdoor with I'm Gonna Crawl. We had All My Love in front of that, and Carousel Lombra started off side two. I would be Scott Savage, and again, our thanks to Musical Round at 105 East Central Entrance in Duluth. They bring you KQ Final Vinyl each and every Saturday morning right here on KQ. August 22nd, it was August 22nd, 1979, Led Zeppelin releasing this beautiful album right here in the U.S. It has since been certified 6 times platinum. Definitely legendary. 1 week, we're going to be back at it again with another selection as we take a quick break and get you right back into the rock and roll right here on KQ.
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1: Here's Jesse Slater with the trending.
2: Okay, Iran is threatening a devastating response to new U.S. economic sanctions. The Trump administration says it plans to impose the toughest sanctions in history on Iran, along with consequences for countries that helped Iran. Iran's military chief of staff says the country is prepared to cross land, sea, air, and cyberspace, promising a crushing, punishing, and devastating response to what he calls new threats. All that sounds wonderful.
1: And I saw that gas is $4.27 a gallon today.
2: My flabbers were gassed the other morning when I went to get gas and I saw it was $4.29. I was like, when did this happen?
1: I know.
2: Oh, you, my gosh.
1: In Spain, you drive down and it's like nine euros a liter.
2: Yeah, that's how it is in
1: Still,
2: Ireland.
1: Still, that's pretty, you know.
2: Yeah.
1: That's a lot.
2: In Ireland, it was the same way, and I was confused at first, and I was like, oh, sweet, okay, gosh.
1: Right.
2: More UFO news may be making Americans more willing to believe in aliens. Not Tom. A new Talker research survey found 37% say recent UFO coverage has increased their belief in extraterrestrial life. That jumps to 54% among Gen Z. More than half of Americans say that coverage hasn't changed their minds, while 10% say they're actually less likely to believe now.
1: Hmm. You say it like, not Tom, like it's some sort of shot or something. Like I shouldn't be proud of the fact that they haven't provided any evidence whatsoever at all, ever, to latch on to something like that.
2: No, it's not a shot. I was pointing out a fact.
1: Yeah, no,
2: that's
1: you were
2: all.
1: Taking a shot.
2: A California neighborhood is outraged after video showed a mail carrier attacking a pet peacock named Sugar.
1: Yeah, you don't hear that every day. any of that.
2: I know.
1: Like, I mean, whoever thought of even putting those words together?
2: Right, what is this sentence? Residents say Sugar is a neighborhood... Oh, wait. Is a neighborhood fixture, although he can be aggressive. So he is real. The video appears to show the carrier throwing liquid and rocks at the bird before hitting him with a club.
1: What?
2: Who has a club?
1: Who hits peacocks?
2: Who owns peacocks as a pet? What's going on?
1: Haven't you ever seen them wandering around at the Lake Superior Zoo?
2: That's a zoo, Tom.
1: Well, they're not in the zoo. They're walking around in the parking lot.
2: I've never seen them in the parking lot.
1: They walk everywhere. They're not confined to anything. They just stick around.
2: While Sugar was injured and disoriented in the streets, the Humane Society is investigating, and the U.S. Postal Service is also looking into what happened. So was this a bird-motivated attack on the peacock Sugar, or was it unprovoked, and this mail carrier's just mean?
1: Well, maybe it's one of those mail carriers that had enough that they're always attacked by turkeys and geese
2: right.
1: and stuff like that.
2: Well, them saying...
1: Thinking the peacock is going to do the same thing.
2: Sugar can be a bit aggressive.
1: Yeah, I'm going to be a little... I'm going to be proactive with Sugar.
2: Yeah, I'm guessing Sugar might have tugged on this guy's pants legs one too many times.
1: Mm-hmm. Then flumes out going, what are you going to do about it?
2: I'm prettier than
1: All
2: you.
1: All the feathers come out.
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Classic Rock KQ, your weekend radio station. That is Cracker from Kerosene Hat. Tune is entitled Low. And a good morning to you. It is Scott Savage as we continue with Cheap Trick now on KQ.

Marine Police is on the Northland's number one radio station, right here with KQ. It is Scott Savage. Got some more rock and roll coming up with REM and the best of the worst of the KQ train wreck segment lined up for you next, right here on that KQ. 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
9: Indecent Proposal, that's Andy the drummer.
10: Hi, Andy. There you go.
11: Hey, hey.
9: Terry's the bass player.
11: Bass.
9: Jason is lead guitar, vocals.
12: Good afternoon.
9: And lead vocal and guitar, no. Josh.
13: Hello, hello.
9: And these guys are in Decent Proposal. Yeah. And then, you know, I mean, we talked about this yesterday. You guys are playing all the time. You're always out playing somewhere.
11: Yeah. Making noise.
9: And you just sitting here, and a couple of people came up while you were doing the sound check.
0: Oh, no, what they have to say.
9: No, it's always good. It's always good.
6: To me right, like, now. Right now.
9: Well, even Bridget was saying, because they're so good. She goes, I used to be in a band. These guys are so good. That was the comment. You know, and
0: nice. Shout out to Bridget.
10: Yeah. Her name's Brittany, by the way.
9: But oh, Brittany. Yeah. That's what I said. But you're also going to be playing for the very first time. You're playing Blacklist on Superior Street, downtown Duluth. Tell us about that gig.
0: Yeah, so, I mean, that's going to be a show where we are waiving any door fees. So it's a free show. If you hadn't had a chance to come on down and see us, it's a great venue to check us out. We're going to bring our full lighting and production like we usually do for our big shows, but we're going to bring it all out here for this one. And then we're going to also give away some free merch. So probably half a dozen merch items set aside to give away throughout the night. So
11: give away whatever amount that we said yesterday live
9: okay.
11: on there.
0: A lot of keychains.
9: And keychains, right? I mean, it's going to be...
11: The number's going to go up and down, but we're just going to stick to whatever we said yesterday.
10: Well, really, that's the magic word right there is
11: yeah.
10: free.
11: Yeah, free.
9: Well, keychain is the magic word.
10: Oh, yeah, sorry. My bad.
0: Little match packs with their logo on them.
9: Nice. That's very good. And we were talking about, you know, your varied... set list, which includes some covers. I remember hearing you doing "Breathe," Jason, that you covered, and you're just a fantastic guitar player.
12: Oh, thank you.
9: And then when you pulled that one off, "Dark Side of the Moon," I'm like, wow, this is, and it was cool. It was a different spin to it, and that's kind of what you guys do, right?
12: We play what we want to play, you know. So sometimes it's Pink Floyd, sometimes it's Chris Stapleton, sometimes it's original, sometimes it's something new like. Sex on Fire.
9: We were talking to Josh yesterday about the struggling singer-songwriter in you. You know that you've got to be the emotive one. You're the one that's reaching deep down into the.
11: I'm the one wearing a bonnet.
9: That's right. Tell me about your songwriting. I mean, you know, how often do you do it, and you know, when do you realize you've really come up with something? Because I think the original stuff is. It's just fantastic.
11: Well, thank you. Thank you. I appreciate that a lot. I also like that a lot. I appreciate it, and I like it. I write probably every day, I would say. I wrote a new song today, put it in the group chat,
12: yep.
11: And then just kind of, so it's a daily, for sure. If I went through, like, my voice memos, you know, we could just... No, I wrote it today, and what happened is the initial lyric was 32, and then I'm like, that's crazy that I'm 32, and so I switched the lyric to 22,
9: that's
11: and then
9: good
11: it became
9: idea.
11: A song
9: yeah.
11: about me See? Being 22.
9: Okay. Yeah. You like can do anything in songwriting. You live in any fantasy world you want to, right?
11: Like, man, the kids don't listen to this. We talk about, like, I'm 32.
9: Now, the next album, I mean, you brought this up, too, that it's going to be a little more driving. It's going to be a little harder, right?
0: Yeah, the next single, I mean, we didn't plan it to be this way, but it's going to be dropping roughly in about 2 weeks, 2 or 3 weeks, 2 or 3 or 4 weeks.
9: Okay.
11: We're getting
10: some might say 60 days.
0: Yeah, anyways, it's a little bit edgier. I mean, it's got a very much a Halloween horror vibe to it.
9: All right.
0: So, and then I looked at the calendar. I was like, oh, my God, that Halloween's like 2 weeks after that drops. All right, sweet. That
11: or, oh,
0: out.
11: My, whoever so, you worship.
9: Yep.
10: Yeah. That's the marketing right there.
0: Yeah. So, yeah it's going to be great. Honestly, the music video probably is going to be restricted on YouTube.
11: Unless it's
13: sacrifice the drum set, too, I believe. You said find a kit weekend.
0: We're going to sacrifice all of our band
9: wow.
0: equipment.
9: Yeah,
0: so we have to buy all equipment.
9: I was going
0: to
9: say, do you have a drum set to sacrifice?
11: To
9: I mean,
11: one.
9: Is there one? Like on a stand
11: in America or at a plug. Right now. And some kid's going to be like, oh, man.
9: Blacklist. Let's run through that one more time. That's August 29th, right?
0: Yes, August 29th, and I believe that is also 8 to 11.
11: If you show up at 7 o'clock, yeah, they're going to be a little earlier right on time.
9: Will there be any keychains to give away?
11: Yes.
0: Yes, and there will be stickers.
9: And merch.
10: I love stickers. Save me some sticks.
0: No, but in all seriousness, we will be giving away some really cool stuff. So if you are a fan, be sure you come down because, you're going to really like what we give you.
10: Or if you're not a fan, come down and become one.
0: If you're not a fan, just come on down and become one.
10: That's what I just said.
0: Exactly. That's what Jesse just said.
9: And let me just add on to that. In all seriousness, you guys rock. I mean, you're just a really solid band. Instrumentally, songwriting, selection, and really fun to watch, and we always have high hopes for you guys. So, I appreciate you coming on the airwaves.
10: You know, when you come on with us, we're going to glaze you all day.
9: Yeah.
0: All I got to say is glazed up. Let's get indecent.
10: Let's
9: okay.
10: Go.
9: Thanks for having us. Indecent
10: Bye.
9: Proposal.
10: Thanks, guys. Have fun. Good luck.
9: Sandy, Terry, so Jason, Josh.
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0: R.E.M. doing Orange Crush, another great classic from KQ, your weekend radio station. 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
11: Tidbit number one.
12: Phantom phone vibrations reflect anxiety and habitual checking behavior, not real signals.
10: I don't have it. Don't look at me. I didn't do anything.
12: I didn't say you did.
10: Well, why are you looking at it straight at me like I'm the one that's got the phantom?
12: I was waiting for a response.
10: Oh, because you have them all the time?
12: I do on my watch.
10: And now, full disclosure, I actually get them all the time.
12: Yeah, okay, there it is. There it is.
11: Tidbit number two.
10: You know, your eyelashes, yours specifically,
12: okay,
10: have a lifespan of about 150 days before falling out and regrowing.
12: Really?
10: Yeah. Eyelashes are an important deal in their life.
12: I haven't, especially in the summer, I rarely wear makeup. And so I haven't put on makeup in weeks, and which means no mascara. My eyelashes, my natural eyelashes, are thriving.
10: Nice.
12: I know you care so much.
10: I do now. I didn't before, but now I do.
11: Tidbit number three.
12: Music with lyrics distracts focus more than instrumental tracks. The brain can't process competing words easily.
10: I can.
12: You hear it all on the first listen?
10: No. Plus, it's got a good hook. We were talking about hooks last night at the Topless Thursday thing.
12: And?
10: About, like, back in the day in radio, like way back in the day. They used to send a little 45, right? And the 45 would contain the full song. When I say 45, it's a little record. Mm-hmm. I don't know if you know that or not.
12: I thought you meant 45 seconds.
10: No, like 45 is a record. They used to call it a 45.
12: Okay.
10: Because it's 45 RPMs. Anyway, it's a little record. And prior to the song, you would get a 16 or 17 second hook part of the song.
12: Hmm.
10: And a lot of times when you were screening music, you just listen to the 17-second hook on whether you're going to put that thing on the air or not. And then if it sounded good, then you might listen to the whole song, and you hear the synthesizer right away in Van Halen. You say, no way.
12: Oh, yeah.
10: But then you listen to the whole song, and it turned out to be okay.
12: There you go.
10: Yeah.
13: You're not going to let up on that, are you?
10: I'm not, no. What do we have, number four?
11: Tidbit number four.
12: I feel like Dan can relate to this.
10: H.H. Holmes. You familiar with H.H. Holmes?
14: I am not.
10: H.H. Holmes is better known as America's first serial killer.
12: Yeah.
10: You knew that.
12: Yeah, yeah.
10: Because you know all about serial killers. That's not disturbing
12: Calm
10: at all,
12: down.
10: But you know. Constructed.
14: Good for you, Jesse.
12: Thank you, Dan.
10: Modern historians have debunked the stories that H.H. Holmes constructed a murder castle, a hotel with secret compartments and gas chambers to murder unsuspecting visitors of the Chicago World Fair. He did confess to 27 murders. Structure that he lived in featured hidden rooms and stairwells to nowhere and odd angles. They were primarily built to hide furniture and swindle creditors rather than operate as a torture factory.
12: That's interesting.
10: But the torture factory was, made better movies. What are we at, number five?
14: Thanks for including me. I'll
11: tidbit
14: stop that
11: number question. Five.
10: Okay.
12: Number five. People who walk quickly tend to live longer and exhibit higher baseline energy and optimism. This is a PSA to all y'all who like to drag your feet and snail walk in public places. Get moving, you'll live longer, and you'll have higher energy.
10: And you'll get out of Jesse's way.
12: You will get out of my way.
10: I'm not making this up.
12: And my wrath.
10: When Jesse walks around the office, you know it's her. There's no slowness to her strut at all. It's you know she's coming.
12: I got things to do.
10: I know.
12: Okay?
10: I know. You've probably heard it before.
11: Number six,
10: right? Based on a 2006 report by the National Academy of Sciences Institute of Medicine, in the United States alone, poor handwriting on prescription notes, most of them are done like digitally now, but they still do that. The doctor that wrote me prescriptions in Spain, it was written on a prescription note. But 2006, bad handwriting led to more than 7,000 deaths and 1.5 million medical errors.
12: Whoa.
10: Because of bad handwriting. How about number seven?
11: Tidbit number seven.
12: Night owls often challenge authority and favor independent thinking.
11: Tidbit number eight.
10: The Panama Canal saves ships an 8,000-mile journey around South America.
12: That's wild. Does that canal can do that?
10: I mean, you got to go around South America, so,
11: Tidbit number nine.
12: Technology connects us globally, but can dilute genuine empathy if overused, which I think in today's day and age we see a lot of, because people aren't afraid to say anything horrible or cruel online.
10: Yeah, it's like they feel like they're anonymous somehow, and everyone can see who you are.
12: They don't face a consequence in a comment section of 10,000, and they can just be so brutal and mean. And you're not really connecting with people digitally, so you're not actually feeling that empathy. You're just a keyboard warrior who can say whatever they want.
10: Yeah.
11: Tidbit number 10.
10: Let's end on a happy note.
12: Yeah.
10: This is an uplifting tidbit. Some female spiders will allow their young to eat them alive in an ultimate act of maternal sacrifice known as matrophagy. The mother shows no aggression, doesn't fight back. Instead, she often calls the spiderlings over to her and invites them to feed on her. The young pierce her exoskeleton, liquefy and drink her internal issues, and leave behind only an empty shell.
12: Hey, Mom, here's a better idea. Go hunt for some bugs. Why? I mean, I get it, like, as a mom, but, like, is that really your only option?
10: Look, it's the way they roll. These are nice mother spiders.
12: They are, but, like, okay.
10: How do I do this, Mom? Well, pierce my exoskeleton there.
12: No, all for their children to be squished 20 minutes later.
10: Okay.
12: That was a great one to end on, Tom. I feel so uplifted after that.
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Hello, I love you. The Doors at KQ, your weekend radio station. And I would be Scott Savage on your Saturday morning. Beautiful to have you along. Plenty more rock and roll coming up. Also, the best of the KQ morning show. We have got segment number one just around the corner and a long stretch of tunes lined up as well. We'll get that rolling with Tesla next at KQ. Saturday morning, get you back into the rock and roll. Away we go. Great band live, man. Tesla's Love Song striking up a stretch for you now at KQ.

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2: And the Dippy driving around with no headlights during inclement weather.
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1: This one comes from The Independent. An Oregon man who was shot several times after he broke into a business is now suing the company for $10 million.
2: That does happen, yes.
1: Kenneth Voilis is accusing Touchstone Granite and Marble Incorporated and its owner, James Grant, of battery, assault, negligence, and intentional infliction of emotional distress. He's seeking $5 million in compensatory damages and an additional $5 million in punitive damages. On March 6, Voilis, who is experiencing homelessness at the time, claims he entered Touchstone through a damaged garage door with the intention of finding shelter. When he later exited the building through the same damaged door, he did so riddled with bullets. While he was inside the business, Voilis admits that he grabbed and intended to take a drill bag from the business.
2: Hmm. I think all bets are off at this point, from everything I'm hearing from the story.
1: Grant was working in a back room at the time and emerged to find Voilis trespassing inside the shop. Voilis claims he apologized immediately, and then Grant responded by throwing things at him, forcing him to run for the door. So I'm sure Voilis is like, I was just being an angel and he came after me. I'm sure that's exactly how it went down.
2: It was a person down on their luck.
1: He claims he grabbed a pair of bolt cutters along the way to defend himself. His escape was cut short by a locked door. After Voilis grabbed the bolt cutters, Grant reportedly retrieved his gun and shot him multiple times without warning. The lawsuit claims that Grant shot Voilis several times and told him, quote, you're going to die, and then shot him again in the chest from point-blank range. Voilis did not die and tried to crawl out through the garage door. As he was crawling out, he claims that Grant shot him again. Grant disputed Voilis' version of events during a March interview. He claims that he found Voilis in his upstairs office and said he followed him to the back of the warehouse, where Voilis became aggressive. It went right through my brain that he was ready to attack me, the owner said. He picked up the bolt cutter, raised it, and he was starting to come after me. My life was in danger. He said he gave Voilis multiple warnings to get onto the ground, but said the intruder refused to go down. Grant is not the only one named in the lawsuit. Voilis is also suing his company. So one guy saying I was a perfect angel just trying to get out of the rain. Another guy is saying he was a vicious attacker. So, you know, there's two sides to every story. There's probably a little wiggle room on both sides, but.
2: And that's why you have to, for us law-abiding citizens that are carrying individuals, you also have to carry concealed carry lawyers or companies that. For this exact reason, you defend yourself, your family, but that said individual, their family still can come after you, even though it's been legitimate shooting, everything was good, he's defending himself, his family, his property, yet they could still bring a civil suit after you, and you have to carry.
3: Does this warehouse have cameras?
1: That's a good question.
3: That would solve the whole thing, wouldn't it? Because what you heard there are two completely different stories.
1: Oh, we have audio from the owner of the business. Let's see what he has to say.
4: That's where it went right through my brain that he is ready to attack me and stop me. When he picked up the bolt cutter and raised it and was starting to come at me. I was lucky I could run about 15 feet, grab my gun. He started coming at me this way. I told him, multiple times, 3 to 4, maybe 5 times to get on the ground. I finally had to shoot. I only shot him when he was standing looking at me, ready to come at me. And then I just let him go because I just wanted it to be over.
2: He's lucky he got out.
1: Well, so if the homeless guy is saying he was shot 3 times.
3: Well, you would think the medical records that would indicate how many times he was shot too. So I don't know.
1: Especially point blank range.
3: Yeah.
1: Yeah, here's the first thing you do. You don't break into places.
3: Yeah, don't break into places.
1: Don't take stuff that doesn't belong to you. Don't break into places. Yep. You're experiencing homelessness? Well, there's shelters out there. You have resources. You never hear about that.
2: Well, I've said that for ages, years upon years locally here. They've got unbelievable programs around here. The problem is, some of these people don't, you have to follow rules for that said program to be in effect, and they don't want to follow rules. They don't want to, you know, you have to do A, B, and C.
1: A homeowner is going viral for showing herself spray painting a dead bush green because her HOA keeps charging her $45 penalties. A lot of people praised her because her frustration is relatable.
5: They keep charging me $45 for this bush. We're going to fix it today.
2: Rattle can.
5: It's not dead no more, Becky.
2: Yeah, Becky. I love it.
5: They're going to be like, how did it get green? I don't know, but it's green today.
2: How frustrating, man. HOAs, I'm telling you. Oh.
3: I'm sure HOAs, there's a really solid purpose for them. But you hear so many horror stories about them. I would never want to live with those one.
1: We have an association on our road, and they're good. I mean, the road is plowed, and the potholes are filled up, sure. And they keep it graded regularly. And then there's a curfew, or not a curfew, but I think 10 o'clock's like quiet time. I'm fine with that stuff.
3: Yeah.
1: But recently they tried banning VRBOs. We just bought our property from Minnesota Power, leasing it forever. We bought it.
3: Yeah.
1: Should say the bank bought it. We're paying the bank for it. You know what I mean?
3: Yeah. Yeah.
1: Then they tried to impose, look, you can't do a VRBO. We're just not going to let you. And I'm thinking to myself, oh, you're not, are you? Well, I got news for you. We're going to, and a lot of people on the road were mad about that. It's like, don't overstep your bounds. Okay, plow the snow. Just be the road association. Don't start imposing all sorts of stuff like that. Don't be like the city of Duluth trying to shut down again. People doing what they want to do with their property. That's legal and above board. Don't even get me going on it.
2: Well, I know what they're doing. They're trying to stop your Black Rocks and these big worldwide companies that are going into these towns and buying up all this housing and then doing that.
3: That's exactly what they're
2: rentals.
3: Trying to do. Yeah.
2: Doing these, what are they called? VR.

0: Springsteen with the E Street Band of KQ and your weekend radio station, Scott Savage. It is KQ's Best of the KQ Morning Show. Continuing next, another segment lined up. Got some Hall & Oates and Jimi Hendrix lined up. Still yet to come some Led Zeppelin, some U2 as well. And want to mention, coming up Monday on the KQ Morning Show, we are set to go. We'll have our good mornings and salutations from Smart Bins. Days old celebration from North Shore Towing and Recovery after that. 7:40, Ask the Cop with Sergeant Rob Hurst. We'll have page 2 headlines. Today in Rock History, some random facts, other news information, sports with Bruce Siski as well. That's all coming up Monday morning, 6 to 10, right here with KQ.
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9: Random facts to wrap it up on this Monday. These have nothing to do with anything. They're just simply random facts.
0: Bruce, you ready to learn some stuff? Fantastic.
10: Well, hi, Bruce.
11: What's going on?
0: A little get up in the step there coming into the old...
11: Why do I miss random facts? Because you never know when you might be on Jeopardy.
9: All right, here we go.
0: Secret sound. Pen clicking.
11: Well, you can't tell them what it is. It's not a secret anymore.
0: Whoops.
9: Every position of a Rubik's Cube can be solved in 20 moves or less.
0: What?
11: Not by me.
0: No.
9: I just take them apart.
0: I throw it against the wall to watch it explode. 20 moves or less?
9: What it says. The technical term for burp. Anybody know the technical term for burp?
11: Belch.
9: Not belch. That was my first thought.
11: Verp?
9: Not verp. Eructation. Eructation.
0: That sounds like a different technical term. Scott Savage word of the day for next week.
11: That would actually work.
0: Say it again.
9: Eructation.
0: Yeah, careful. Yeah.
9: I like it.
0: Oh, we're going to use that one.
9: Eructation.
0: Uh-huh.
9: Doctor, I'm having some eructation issues.
0: Yep. We're getting that one ready for Half-Eaten Donut 6.0.
9: Need a pill for that. Corned beef is named for the large grains of rock salt, also called corns of salt, that are used to treat the meat. Sugar and spices can also be added.
0: Yep. I just made one going into the weekend, as a matter of fact, in the old Instapot.
9: Yeah.
0: Corned beef.
9: Bruce, your hand is up.
11: I just had a thought. Could we do the Scott Savage word of the day at Half-Eaten Donut? Is there a way we could make that work?
9: Well, I mean, we probably could.
0: With their,
11: make them, like, run up to the stage and claim their prize.
0: Well,
11: they knock each other over.
0: Yes. So.
9: No, and then you're going to get somebody who can't run. And they're going to go, this isn't fair. You're going to get a lot of that. So I love the idea.
11: Yeah, no, it's
0: the same with no duh as well when we're on location. Okay. We get that you know the answer, but you can play along with the game and not yell out the answer.
11: Yeah, please don't give the answers.
0: It takes the first question.
11: Yeah.
0: See somebody in the back.
12: It's green!
0: Okay.
9: Please shut up.
11: We please ask you to not do that.
9: Please shut up. Please shut up. Shut your mouth.
0: Bless them. They can't help themselves.
11: You're coming off stupid.
0: Shut your mouth.
9: No wonder no one lived past 38 back in the day. In the 1830s, ketchup was turned into pills and sold as medicine to treat indigestion and diarrhea.
0: Sure.
9: I'm sure if I just down a bottle of ketchup next time I have the runs, we'll be fine. Yeah,
11: exactly.
9: On a side note, they're really going to want to address that toilet in the men's room soon. It flushes, it runs for almost a full minute.
0: Uh-oh.
9: They're going to want to look at that.
11: Something is not right there.
9: It's going to explode soon. You've been warned.
11: It's going to happen when you're in there.
0: See, people are coming on the text line with their own now. My eructation is average, but she assures me it gets better or it gets the job done. So that's from Brock's America's Mailman. Yeah. So, we could probably, we're going to save that one. Back to you, Jason.
9: If you properly shuffle a deck of playing cards and lay them out, the odds are overwhelming that the order has never been seen before in the history of mankind.
11: Okay.
0: Really? There's been two reallys with me.
11: Yeah.
0: I'm still
11: I'm still, my mind is blown at the erectation thing.
0: Mine is the 20 moves.
11: And that too.
9: Honeybees can tell time.
11: How do they know?
9: You put a honeybee right here, and I'll even show them my watch and say, what time is it? They can't tell time. They can see light and dark.
0: Well, it's like the sundial. That's all you... Back in the day, they would tell time. They used their stinger, perhaps.
11: That's how they timed my 40-yard dash in high school. Sundial.
12: No.
9: It would take a sloth roughly 6.6 hours to travel a mile.
0: Speaking of 40-yard sloth. And sundials.
9: In the U.S. alone, there are, guess how many types of different flavors of Pringles there are in the U.S.?
11: Oh, in the U.S.?
0: I'm going to say 8.
11: I'm going to say 36.
9: 25.
11: Okay.
0: There, again, okay.
9: Including smoky bacon, everything bagel, dill pickle, and pizza.
11: There's no way those dill pickle ones are any good because dill pickle chips are disgusting.
9: Dill pickle chips are awesome.
11: Awful. The worst things ever.
9: I love them and top the tater. Mm. There's a poison called ciguatoxin. Ciguatoxin.
11: Sounds fun.
0: Write this one down, too.
11: Give me another one.
9: That can reverse the heat and cold sensation of its victims.
11: What?
9: The toxin is carried by some fish. Really wish you would have named which fish those are and not have it be a crapshoot, because that'd be terrible. Did you know there's a typo on the Lincoln Memorial? The word future was engraved as euchre. Officials believe the artist, Ernest C. Bairstow, grabbed an E stencil instead of an F. The bottom of the E was filled in, but you can still see the air. What do you think old Ernest C. Bairstow thought when he accidentally pounded that E into the marble or whatever it was? Son of a...
11: Do you think it was his great-grandson that put chefs in the end zone?
9: Could be.
11: Yeah.
9: Very well could be.
0: Maybe that's when they were able to... Mix up putty or paste or whatever. Try to fill in that bottom line of that. Dang it.
11: Great googly boogly.
9: Hawaiian Punch was originally developed in 1934 as an ice cream topping.
0: Really?
11: That would be terrible on ice cream.
9: I think taste-wise would be good, but you don't want to thicken that consistency up just a little bit.
11: Yeah.
9: Otherwise, you're just pouring punch on ice cream.
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0: Jimi Hendrix and the Wind Cries Mary at KQ. 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
8: You want AI? Here's some AI.
9: Not particularly.
8: A mom in Kentucky is going viral because she shared some AI garbage that's in her middle schooler's workbook. What's worse is that she had to pay an instructional fee for the workbook riddled with errors. So it's an AI-written workbook.
9: Yeah.
8: Well, let's see. Here's audio. Let's see what mom has to say.
10: Mom, did you know that we live in Vinecki? And I said, what are you talking about? The periodic table is just jarbled words. We have new planets called Mark. It's crazy. Well, we have to pay a $10 instructional fee every year in order to get this agenda. You're making us pay for something that you used AI for.
8: So Kentucky became Vinecki. Tennessee became Tunesio. You heard her. The periodic table was a disaster, just total gibberish. South Carolina became South Quanto. Louisiana was written as Lukong. Bruce, your hand is up
11: for the first time this week.
9: I am not like advocating for AI, but I will defend AI in that the periodic table is gibberish to me no matter how you print it.
8: I'll give you that one. I put my head down during chemistry.
9: Same.
8: And they renamed a planet Mark, not Mercury. Mark. So you want AI? There you go. I think you're onto something with the new phone system here. I think you're dead on.
11: Yeah, I think so.
8: Because right now, the new phone system, it's all dorked up.
9: It is?
8: It only rings 4 times, then that
9: kicks people off. Yeah, you said that, yeah.
8: So we have clients that are having a tough time calling in and all that. But Scott's right. They're getting it to the point where we're just going to be AI. They're phasing us out, and that's one of the steps right there.
11: Where it's, you get this certain amount of ring, and then boom, it's going to send you to a... Yep. Because it never used to happen on the hotline. I'm just saying.
8: Well, it did.
11: I'm just saying.
8: There has to be
11: totally separate from our studio line.
9: There has to be a way to make that not do that.
11: Well, according to...
8: Well, of course, it's called the telephone. Yeah. It's been around since Alex Bell came up with it years ago.
11: They go number of rings before kicking into recorded message, perhaps, AI message.
9: Right.
11: You would have that, I would think, on, and then you could select how many rings.
9: Yeah.
11: Or there's probably, I'm thinking... a box that says off,
9: right?
11: Where you can click off. So if somebody wants to sit there and call for the secret sound 45 minutes before we take caller 9, they can sit there on the phone and let it ring for 45 minutes.
9: Yes. Yeah. Yep.
8: And, never mind. Somebody's trying to get through and we can't get to it, you know, before 4 rings because that's just about every time.
11: Right.
8: I mean, what are you going to do? We have processes here. You finally get through and it rings and then you're kicked off. Yeah, they're going to want to address this.
11: I'm on to you.
8: This is from Northern News Now to wrap it up. A man in North Carolina was arrested Wednesday after police say he urinated on concertgoers, including an 8-year-old girl, during a Morgan Wallen show at M&T Bank Stadium in Baltimore last month. Jason Reed.
11: Well, that's what you get for going to a Morgan Wallen show.
8: What is Morgan Wallen?
11: A country guy.
8: I figured it's got two last names for his name. You either have two first names or you have two last names.
11: Yeah, he's terrible.
8: And Morgan Wallen is two last names. This guy, Jason Reed, faces four counts of second-degree assault. He's 33 years old, by the way. Public urination and other related offenses. He's currently being held in Wilson County, North Carolina, without bail, pending extradition to Maryland. All right, let's see. Okay, Maryland Transportation Authority police responded to a report of a fight in progress at the stadium on July 18th during the Morgan Wallen concert. When officers arrived, security personnel pointed out individuals involved in an altercation. Officers separated those involved and identified Reed as a suspect and escorted him out of the stadium. Concertgoers told police that Reed had urinated on them while they were seated during the performance.
11: There's a special place in hell for a guy like that.
8: According to CBS News Baltimore, Troy Grendelving and his family had traveled from New York to attend the show. He told CBS News Baltimore that he and his wife, quote, felt something dripping on their legs, end quote, after Wallen took the stage. I just looked and I pointed his pants are completely down. He's urinating all over myself, all over my wife. His two nieces, including an 8-year-old girl, were also peed on. What are we doing?
11: That just answered my question then with your story there. I was curious that the person behind them was so loaded at the show, pre-gaming so much that he's relieving himself. He doesn't realize it. But never mind.
9: No,
11: the pants were down.
9: He dropped her. He knew what he was doing.
8: Yeah. And if I can judge a book by his cover, his mugshot, he looks like somebody that would pee on people. Oh, I already closed it. I can open it up. Hold on. Maybe I can. Yeah, there he is right there.
11: Oh, yeah.
8: Yeah, he looks like somebody that'd pee on people.
9: 100%.
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0: Led Zeppelin, Immigrant Song at KQ, the North Lions' number one radio station. And Scott Savage, Half Eaten Donut 6.0, Make America Late Again. 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
1: Yeah, I think I feel a little tappy, tappy, tap.
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5: I don't believe it. 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Hey, Ray. Hey, Sugar. Tell them who we are.
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1: Good day, Detroit anchor, or co-anchor, Ryan Ermanni couldn't stop himself from cracking up live on TV, live on the air last Thursday when a colleague asked him, well, let's just see if the question's in here.
2: Now they're ice fishing because everything is frozen, and you're looking for fat in the beaver.
3: Yeah.
2: The beaver is the beaver is the most sought after.
3: It is.
2: Ryan, do you think you could eat beaver? It's fat and then it's meat.
4: Oh, God.
1: I don't get it.
5: I don't either, really.
1: It's so funny.
5: I just... trying to put one and one together here. I'm not getting two.
1: Why were they cracking up? I didn't understand that one bit.
5: Must be some sort of innuendo. Right? It's inside, like us with blueberry. It's like their safe word or something, and they all think it's funny.
1: That's weird. I'm sorry I played that audio. That didn't make any sense at all. A Florida man is accused of getting into a fight with his neighbor for not cleaning up after their dog. They're saying that Trey DeColay even grabbed the feces with his bare hands and threw it at his neighbor. Here he is talking to police and getting... I didn't catch one, did I?
6: Yep.
1: No.
5: Firecracker.
1: No. Oh, and there it is. There it is.
5: Got him. Got her.
1: Anyway, I can't believe we caught somebody on that. Anyway, this guy grabbed the dog poop with his bare hands and threw it back at his neighbor. Here he is talking to police and getting arrested.
7: I've complained about the dogs put in my yard. I said something to his old lady yesterday morning about it. She said she'd pick it up. 4 hours later, it was still there. I set it on the edge of the driveway right there. I mean, he scratched my neck all up yesterday when he grabbed me.
1: Wait. Scott Savage, your hand is up.
5: Is that the audio from the gentleman you played years ago that goes, I wake up in the morning, I have a beer.
1: It did sound
5: during
1: like,
5: the midday, I have a beer.
1: You're right, we should probably play this again.
5: In the afternoon, I have a beer.
1: And then do this.
7: I've complained about the dogs putting in my yard. I said something to his old lady yesterday morning about it. She said she'd pick it up. 4 hours later, it was still there. I set it on the edge of the driveway right there. I mean, he scratched my neck all up yesterday when he grabbed me.
1: Wait. I have to do some digging around to find that audio, but yeah, it sounds just
5: that's
1: like
5: the
1: him.
5: Same guy. Boy, that or they're cut from the same tree.
1: A man sings backwards and reverses it to try to recreate a hit song. Can you guess what he is singing before it's reversed? I guess we can play the first 20 seconds and pause it. So kill this, and here you go.

0: the nook of him.
1: All right. Any idea? I have none.
2: I think he just opened up the portal to the devil.
1: All right.
2: Summoned evil is what he did.
1: So I guess we pause it here and then we're going to...
2: I have no clue.
1: Any idea?
2: There was one part that I...
3: There was a point where I thought I might know what it was, but I don't know who the artist is. But it's a newer song and it wouldn't... Like, I don't know. I didn't think it was the second time he played it. I don't know.
2: Never would have gotten that. We got Rickrolled.
1: Yeah, we did. That's a heck of a way to get Rickrolled.
2: It really is.
3: Huh. That's impressive.
1: It is. I wish I had that kind of time, but it is impressive.
3: I wish I had that kind of talent or time.
2: And I'm waiting for our text line for somebody to text in now this morning. Yeah, I knew that. I knew it right away when I heard it.
3: Uh-huh.
2: Yeah, still waiting.
3: Yeah.
1: The manager of a family farm in England refuses to change the name of his Titanic-themed ride that features a shipwreck. He says there's been some backlash from the woke brigade. It has been a slide at the park for multiple years, and this summer a number of parents said they felt it was disrespectful. Oh, there's no audio. It's just the My Heart Will Go On theme from Celine Dion. So he's calling her the Titanic. One thing I did learn in this town, you don't make fun of shipwrecks. Do not take kindly to it.
3: Absolutely not. Scott Savage, your hand is up again.
2: Jason Manning has caught two more for the live
3: Are you kidding me?
2: No way. This is first text from this person coming in on the text line. Good morning. Beaver is another word people use for the female private parts.
1: What?
2: Yeah.
1: I've never heard that before.
2: And welcome to the KQ text line.
3: Yeah, welcome.
2: You are now officially a KQ faithful.
3: What a way to jump in.
2: You caught two more. That's unbelievable. That's three.

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10: Well, KQ what? Confessions. When we need more toilet paper, I just go down to the local pub, buy a pint, go for a deuce, then steal a couple of those big industrial rolls in my backpack. Been doing it for 3 years now. Wife and kids complain it's too hard, but I'm the big dog bringing home the bacon.
11: That's right, I'm big dog.
10: Wow. You're the big dog, all right? You can't even buy toilet paper, big loser.
12: The soft kind. So yeah. The industrial sandpaper kind.
13: Not my confession, but my dad's. My mom was at work, and dad was having to fill out some forms when he asked, did we give you kids middle names?
12: Oh, man.
13: When my brother was 13 or 14 filling out his first job application for Lund's Grocery Store, it says on there your name, and then it says birth name. Mom and dad are laying in bed reading a book, and my brother looks at this, and he peeks his head in, and he goes, hey, Dad, what's my birth name? Without missing a beat, my father says, Bill. And Joe pauses. Bill.
12: Huh.
13: He turns around. My mom and dad, they almost wet themselves. They're laughing so hard. They had to tell the young man, no, Joseph, your name's Joseph. That's your birth name. It's not actually Bill.
10: Oh, my gosh.
13: Oh, God, it's so good.
12: Is it my turn?
13: I think it's you.
12: I was waiting for the button, but I guess.
14: Yeah.
13: I can give you the button.
14: What?
10: I can't.
9: Great story. Compelling and rich.
13: Thank you.
12: KQ Confessions, going back to the text line with the KQ faithful.
13: Oh, boy.
10: This will be good.
12: When I'm around someone that is insanely annoying and don't know how to shut the F up, I bring up politics or something and watch them start to get heated. If I have to listen to you, I'm going to make it entertaining.
10: Why you hang out with them?
11: I mean, that's a fair point. If you don't like it that much.
10: Yeah. Walk away.
11: Leave. Yeah. I don't know. KQ Confessions. I don't like my job, so I purposely hit potholes with my company car so it'll cost them money to replace tires.
10: Well, that's stupid.
12: Not just tires. Suspension work. A
11: little more to it
12: what
11: than that,
12: doing,
11: right?
12: What are you doing, man?
11: Yeah.
12: You know, people are awful.
11: If you don't like your job, get another one.
10: KQ Confessions. I have a baking channel on YouTube with a modest number of subscribers. My most popular videos are the sourdough bread demonstrations. I always sprinkle a little commercial yeast in the dough. Otherwise, the loaves wouldn't look good and no one would watch.
13: I'm not a bread baker. I thought you put yeast in it anyway. Do you not do that?
11: I thought that too, actually. My mom made bread for years every Sunday.
13: All right, one more from the Each of Us. KQ Confessions. Oh, Sarah, this one's right up your alley.
10: Huh?
13: I'd been snacking on cashews while waiting for a date. We walked around the park and she gave me a gentle kiss when she was about to leave and asked if I'd been eating nuts. And then she injected herself with an EpiPen. I stayed with her on the ambulance, 3 years married, no more nuts.
10: Nice.
11: Well done.
10: I was nice enough to drive my husband to the ER, so there's that.
12: Still not nice enough to fill your gas tank, though.
10: I'm not. He does.
12: That's what I mean.
10: Yeah.
12: We're going back to the text line with the KQ faithful.
11: Oh, boy.
10: Oh, goodness.
12: KQ Confessions. A sibling in my family tried to pull some scandalous stuff when our father died. Tried to get away with the death certificate without anyone knowing. He failed. Why? He spelled his father's name wrong on the death certificate application.
13: Hilarious.
11: KQ Confessions. In the morning when it's cooler, I make a melted cheese sandwich. I put it in the freezer and have a frozen cheese sandwich for lunch.
12: Gross! With all due respect.
11: The best bits are the cheese oil that's infused the toast and then frozen solid.
10: That's
12: again,
10: weird.
12: Teach their own, but
13: cheese oil?
11: That's kind of what I thought.
10: Weird.
11: By the way, if your husband were to like, not that I want this to happen. I'm not trying to speak into existence. But if your husband get hit by a bus, do you know how to put gas in your car?
10: Well, I'll just find somebody to do it. I think.
13: I bet you would.
10: Chances of him getting hit by a bus are a lot slimmer than me telling him something else.
13: What?
12: Sarah! You can just hear him now, can't you? Listen through the radio. Sarah, I'll fill your tank! Oh, God!
13: Maybe lined up around the block.
12: Yeah.
13: You'd have your pick of the litter.
10: You guys, I think that there's certain gas stations that have full service on a day on certain days too. So
12: do they still do that?
10: I think maybe.
13: I haven't seen it in a long time.
11: I haven't either.
12: Interesting.
10: I think so.
13: I hated doing full service. I did that for a while. It was okay.
10: Ladies didn't like it either.
13: But once in a while, that was an unsolicited shot. But once in a while you get some old Gomer in there and they wanted that windshield. Every single bug or anything scraped off there. I'm like, dude, I've got a squeegee, man.
10: Yeah, go get a car wash.
13: No doubt.
11: We had, I worked at a gas station that was full service during the day and then not at night. I worked overnights.
10: Oh,
11: you get people pull up there expecting you to walk out there. I'm like, we don't do full service at night.
10: Did you say that over the intercom?
11: Yes.
10: I just wanted to be able to get out.
11: The guy gets out of the car, he's looking at me like this. I'm like, we don't do full service at night. Sorry.
10: Well,
11: go ahead. I know.
10: Great story.
9: Great story. Compelling and rich.
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0: Stevie Ray Vaughan with Double Trouble. Tightrope, another great classic with KQ, your weekend radio station, and Scott Savage. Set to go with one more segment with the best of the KQ Morning Show, and that we've got for you next right here with KQ. And then we'll have another long stretch not too far off. Music on the way from Fleetwood Mac, Oasis. We'll do some Aerosmith, Beatles, Def Leppard, and much more. Getting set to blast into the afternoon here in just a bit.
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6: What is he doing? Why is his phone so close to his nose?
7: He's blind.
6: Do you need glasses?
7: No, I do not.
6: Well, what were you just doing there?
7: It's fine print. I got very good vision. Very good. Yeah.
6: We all used to have very good vision.
7: Yeah. Then you get older.
6: I used to have pilot vision, they told me.
7: Really?
6: Not anymore.
7: Wow.
6: Blind as a dingbat at this point.
8: The more you look at computers, the more your eyes are going to start to go.
7: That's not good.
9: Keep doing that, Hunter. You're going to go blind.
6: And look at your phone.
7: It's just a myth.
8: The more time you spend on that big monitor wall you have watching SpongeBob, the more trouble you're going to get yourself.
6: You notice that Bruce has glasses.
7: It's true.
9: Oh.
8: Yeah, my eyes have been bad since I was 8 years old.
7: Is that true?
9: Oh, my.
7: Yeah. Doing actually, that since you were eight?
8: Yeah, they have...
9: Do the puppets talk?
6: All right. No-duh trivia, 10 questions of the no-duh variety.
10: No-duh.
6: You'll have 60 seconds to answer them. Do so, and you have 3-day passes to Concert in the Corn coming up.
11: Concert in the Corn!
6: Well, it says here 27th through the 29th, but apparently there's a kickoff party on Wednesday the 26th. But it's for the whole thing. 3-day passes is what it says here.
9: Children of the Corn.
6: So, when did the Northwoods Band play? You guys are playing Friday night. Who's on the bill with you? You got Scotty McCreery. I remember him from American Idol.
9: Oh, sure. Yeah.
7: Baby Lock the Nose.
6: Brantley Gilbert. What's Brantley Gilbert?
7: He's kind of a country rock.
9: I recognize that, yeah.
7: Country rock kind of guy, yep.
6: He's playing with Friday night on the bill with you guys. So it'll be Brantley Gilbert opening for the Northwoods Band.
7: That is not how it works, no.
8: It should be. Wait.
7: It's cool because they have two separate stages. So there's the main stage, right? And it's not that big of a place.
6: Then there's the shed.
7: Then there's
6: where you'll find these guys.
9: The 4x6.
7: So the main.
10: We gotta get out.
8: Like
10: this.
8: How NPR does the little desk concert series is that what you guys are gonna be doing?
7: Yeah, our shoulders are next to each other.
6: You
7: shoulder
6: get the
7: to
6: old
7: shoulder.
6: Corn crib.
7: Yes. Yep. All right. In between the acts, we're playing. It's fun.
6: So.
7: Come
6: 10
7: check
6: questions,
7: it out.
6: No dust. Scott Savage is the official timekeeper. He runs the wood chipper. Bruce Hiskey's quality control. Hunter will determine your intelligence level based on the sound of your voice. Good morning, KQ. Are you ready to play No Duh Trivia?
10: Yes.
6: All right, very good. By the way, to people trying to call in, we have a new phone system. I have to talk to the engineer. Apparently, it rings like 4 times and it sends you to voicemail or something. So please try to keep calling. I wonder if I do. Nah, we'll wing it. All right, here we go. Question, by the way, say good morning to Hunter, will you please?
10: Good morning, Hunter.
6: How's this one sound? Scientist or stump?
7: I think he's going to get 6 right.
6: Scientist or stump?
8: So he's a stump.
7: He's a pretty smart dude.
9: No. To answer the question, he can't. Is he a scientist or a stump?
7: He's a stump.
6: Okay.
9: Not how many he's going to get right.
6: That's difficult.
7: I'm sorry, dude.
9: That texture was right about you and a politician.
8: He's also not going to get six right.
9: Man.
6: All right, here we go. Question number one. Which of these is classified as a mammal, a lizard, a squirrel, or a chicken?
8: Lizard.
10: Squirrel.
6: How many states in the Union?
8: 48.
10: 13.
7: Oh, no.
8: I told you you weren't going to get six right. I said out loud.
7: That's unfortunate. My meter's off.
8: Yeah, it is.
7: Gotta get it recalibrated.
9: Many, many moons ago, 13.
7: How old was that guy?
6: Good morning, KQ. Are you ready to play No Duh Trivia?
12: No duh.
9: No duh.
12: No
9: I mean,
12: duh.
9: You're going to make it happen.
6: Hunter?
7: Justin, I think we got another stump. I'm really sorry,
6: okay.
7: Sir.
6: Here we'll find out. Question number one. What's the name of the donkey in the movie Shrek?
8: Bob.
12: Donkey.
6: Which of these is classified as a mammal? Lizard, spider, or chicken?
8: Spider.
12: None.
6: Name a color not found at a stoplight.
8: Red.
12: Purple.
6: Spell the possessive form of there.
12: T-H-E-I-R.
6: What's the contraction of they are?
12: There.
6: What is the square root of 49?
8: 8.
12: 7.
6: Very good. Sorry, I didn't think you were going to get that. What goes in a toaster?
8: Toast.
12: Bread.
6: Olfactory relates to what sense?
8: Taste.
12: Sense of smell.
6: What is 50% of $35?
12: $17.50.
6: Who wrote the song Imagine by John Lennon?
8: Paul McCartney.
12: John Lennon.
6: That's it.
9: That's a masterclass right there.
7: Good job, dude. My senses are off.
9: You had six
8: it's
9: cents.
8: Just like the weather does every day.
6: You just go and they can't hear it. What is your first name, sir?
12: This is P-U-P Jeremy out of Iron River.
6: Oh, Jeremy from Iron River picking up the poo for you. Jeremy, you've picked up 3-day passes for two people to Concert in the Corn coming up in Mason, Wisconsin at the end of August. All right?
12: Fantastic.
6: All right. Hang on, buddy.
8: Well done, Jeremy.
7: See you out there, dude.
6: Right to you.
8: He's not going to be there.
6: That's how you do it. That is a master class in no-duh trivia.
7: That was impressive.
8: Facebook Marketplace in 15 seconds.
7: That's true.
6: How many states in the Union?
8: 13.
6: 13.
8: That might be an all-timer right there.
6: That's pretty good stuff.
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Scott Savage. Hey, we're going to be back at Tiggs Barbecue in Pike Lake on Tuesday, another edition of Two Wheel Tuesday. Prizes from RJ Sport and Cycle, Tim's Auto Care Center, the Freenberg Minowed, Footprint Promotional Advertising, Auto Audio in Hermantown, prizes from Iron Ridge Construction, that $500 gas gift card that people have been qualifying for as well. So good luck to you on that. And also, great food and drink as always with Tiggs Barbecue in Pike Lake. That'll be Tuesday, 6 to 8 with KQ. All righty, nothing but rock and roll from here on out, my friends. Sit back, enjoy the ride as we strike up another long stretch of tunes for you. Oasis gets a rolling. 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
1: It's a huge one.
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1: here.
2: Yeah. Oh. Hey, you could have a stay record there. Oh, my.
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2: And now make sure you got that drag set okay.
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1: Oh, this is a biggie.
2: You're horsing it.
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2: Don't horse it!
1: Oh, Lord! 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
1: Holy smokes, you got another one.
2: Yeah, and don't worry, I won't horse it like the last one.
1: Yeah, don't horse it. I told you last time that didn't go. Oh, look. Oh, geez, that's a 10-pounder.
2: Oh.
1: It's the size of a Buick.
3: And the guy who lost yet another big walleye at the boat.
1: I think you're horsing it.
2: I'm not horsing it.
1: She's running. She's running on you. She's under the boat.
2: Good Lord, no. Yeah, I did.
1: You horsed it.
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Classic Aerosmith, The Other Side of KQ, the Northland's weekend radio station. I would be Scott Savage, rocking and rolling on your weekend. Loving it, man. Loving it. All righty, Chester Bowl 42nd Fall Fest coming up. 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
11: I hated doing full service. I did that for a while. It was
12: ladies
11: okay.
12: Ladies didn't like it either.
11: But once in a while, that was an unsolicited shot. But once in a while, you get some old Gomer in there, and they wanted that windshield, every single buds, bug, right. Or anything scraped off there. I'm like, dude, I've got a squeegee, man.
12: Yeah, go get a car wash.
11: No doubt.
13: We had. I worked at a gas station that was full service during the day and then not at night. I worked overnights.
12: Oh.
13: Oh, you get people pull up

0: they're expecting you to walk out there. We don't do full service at night.
1: Did you say that over the intercom?
0: Yes.
1: I just wanted to be able to get out.
0: The guy gets out of the car, he's looking at me like this. I'm like, we don't do full service at night. Sorry.
1: Well.
0: Go ahead. I know.
1: Great story.
2: Great story. 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

0: That's Def Leppard doing Animal at KQ, your weekend radio station, and Scott Savage. Excuse me, as we're celebrating 30 years of the world's largest point-to-point inline skate marathon coming up Saturday, September 19th, getting ready for the North Shore Inline Marathon. Always a great time there. 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Also, keep it locked into KQ for your chance to maybe win yourself a marathon registration. Very nice. Noon hour continues. Bob Seger, Silver Bullet Band. And some Rolling Stones music on the way.
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0: All righty, Saturday afternoon, rocking and rolling, Eagles music on the way. Got one from The Fix, Red Hot Chili Peppers, some Clapton in just a bit in the 1 o'clock hour. Alice Cooper, Steely Dan, some Kings music as well with Billy Joel now, KQ.

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1: So, what are you doing after lunch? 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

0: Red Hot Chili Peppers do another side. Another great classic right here with KQ, the North Lions' number one radio station. Concert calendar page gets you details on all the big shows. We got tickets for a lot of these, too. Big one coming up August 27th here, Mystic Lake Amphitheater. Boy, they have some big shows there. Santana and Doobie Brothers are going to be live. What a great night, huh? Grand Casino Arena coming up in September. That is Clapton, Slowhand himself on the 15th. You got Breaking Benjamin, great band. Stain, Sealer, Hoobastank, Hinder going to be at Mystic Lake Amphitheater. Many, many more. Our concert calendar page has the details at 95kqds.com. Speaking of Eric Clapton, set to go next at KQ.
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0: Alice Cooper doing Poison at KQ, your weekend radio station, and Scott Savage. Hey, don't forget, if you sunk a hole-in-one, maybe your buddy's clubs, or if you got one of those golf pictures, make sure you send it in to us. Text your golf course photos with, important here, the keyword golf to 218-724-ROCK. 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So there you go. Nice little promotion there. 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

0: That is the Kings of KQ, another weekend radio station tunage for you. Whatever that means, Scott Savage, what? Half-Eaten Donuts 6.0, Make America Late Again, KQ Morning Show live after hours. Boy, are we excited. Friday night, September 4th, it is a free event. 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First 100 people in, get a gift bag. Gates open at 4, social hour until 5:30. This is all outdoors, by the way. We'll have our KQ Morning Show live program starting at 5:30 p.m., till 7 p.m. Northwoods Band live, 7 p.m. to 10 p.m. Fireworks after that, and a rundown of stuff to win. J&R Electric, True North Psychiatry, the Freenberg Minuet, Footprint Promotional Advertising, Johnson's Bakery, and Marine General will be giving away Fortune Bay Stay and Play packages. 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Each one gets a $100 Visa gift card. 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
0: All righty, we had him earlier. We're going to do him again because we can just, yeah, hey, I'm not complaining at all. Some more Alice Cooper to strike up a long stretch. And Under My Wheels, cool version of this if you want to search it out from back in the day. Axl Rose from Guns N' Roses teamed up with Alice to do this tune. Search that out, man. It's pretty cool. Classic Rock KQ.

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Scott Savage, I have to go. Have a blessed Saturday. If you're looking for something to do tonight, we got drawings at Black Bear Casino Resort. I'll be hosting those. Sweeten the Pot drawings. 6, 7, 8 to 9 p.m. Winners each hour for cash. Bon Jovi now. Bye.

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0: Claws and the Scorpions at Classic Rock KQ, the Northland's number one radio station. Jason Manning in on your Saturday afternoon, not to hasten the weekend along, but we are back at it Monday morning on the KQ Morning Show with Days of Celebration. 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
7: Could we do the Scott Savage Word of the Day at Half Eaten Donut? Is there a way we could make that work?
8: Well, I mean, we probably could.
7: With their, oh, you know, I'll make them like run up to the stage and claim their prize, well, and they knock each other over.
8: Yes.
7: So
8: no, and then you're going to get somebody who can't run. And they're going to go, this isn't fair. You're going to get a lot of that. So we, I love the idea.
7: Yeah, no, it's the same with no duh as well when we're on location. Okay. We get that you know the answer, but yeah. You can play along with the game and not yell out the answer.
9: Yeah, please don't give the answer.
7: It takes the first question.
9: Yeah.
7: See somebody in the back. 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

0: Great album, really cool video for that tune, Love is Strong, the Rolling Stones from the Voodoo Lounge at Classic Rock KQ. 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
0: KQ Satellite weather forecast topping out in the mid-70s today, clear and 54 tonight, sunshine and 73 tomorrow. 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

0: Makeup was off by this time. Vinnie Vincent was in the band, though it be contentious. 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Yeah, Fall Fest fast approaching. 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

0: 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We are getting close to Half Eaten Donuts 6.0. Make America Late Again. 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First 100 people in line get a gift bag. Gates will open at 4. Social hour goes until 5:30. Morning show hits the stage from 5:30 until 7. Then the Northwoods Band from 7 until 10. Fireworks after the show. 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
2: This is from Northern News Now to wrap it up. A man in North Carolina was arrested Wednesday after police say he urinated on concertgoers, including an 8-year-old girl, during a Morgan Wallen show. Concertgoers told police that Reed had urinated on them while they were seated during the performance.
3: There's a special place in hell for a guy like that.
2: According to CBS News Baltimore, Troy Grendelving and his family had traveled from New York to attend the show. He told CBS News Baltimore that he and his wife, quote, felt something dripping on their legs, end quote, after Wallen took the stage. I just looked and I pointed, his pants are completely down. He's urinating all over myself, all over my wife. And if I can judge a book by his cover, his mugshot, he looks like somebody that would pee on people. Oh, I already closed it. I can open it up.
3: Oh, come on.
2: Oh, hold on. It's maybe I can. 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

0: 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The Northland's end of summer party with tributes to Elton John, Billy Joel, Lynyrd Skynyrd, Aerosmith, Cheap Trick, Alice in Chains, many, many more, Metallica as well. This is an end of the summer party for the Northland with 2 days of rock cover bands across two stages, raising money and awareness for homeless veterans through the Minnesota Assistance Council for Veterans.
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0: KQ satellite weather forecast, mid-70s today, dropping down to 54 with clear skies tonight. You can feel it in the evenings now. She's just a little bit cooler. 73 for the high tomorrow with a whole bunch of sunshine. Here's Zeppelin at Classic Rock KQ.

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0: Hunter showing up late. Savage yelling at Hunter for being late. What a night. 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Half-Eaten Donuts 6.0. 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

0: 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North Shore Inline Skate Marathon is coming up. 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

0: It's Elton John at the Northlands, number one radio station, Classic Rock KQ. I'm Jason Manning, along with Scott Savage, Bruce Siski. We are back at it Monday morning on the KQ Morning Show with Days of Celebration, Ask the Cop with Sergeant Rob Hurst. 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
4: Good day, Detroit anchor, or co-anchor, Ryan Ermanni couldn't stop himself from cracking up live on TV, live on the air last Thursday when a colleague asked him. 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

0: Kilroy Was Here, name of the album that is Styx at Classic Rock KQ, the Northland's number one radio station. Just one or two more two-wheel Tuesdays left. I should have this information off the top of my head, but I'm slow, so I know we will be there this Tuesday starting at 6 for Two-Wheel Tuesday at Tiggs BBQ in Pike Lake. 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Again, it is Two-Wheel Tuesday. Two wheels, four wheels, it really doesn't matter. We just want to see you there at Tiggs coming up on Tuesday at 6.
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Tributes to Elton John, Billy Joel, Lynyrd Skynyrd, Aerosmith, Cheap Trick, Alice in Chains, and many more. 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

0: That's Aerosmith at Classic Rock KQ. They will be one of the tributes coming up on Friday and or Saturday at the Tribute Fest at Bayfront Festival Park, the Northlands End of Summer Party. 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
5: I hated doing full service. 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
6: Ladies didn't like it either.
5: But once in a while, that was an unsolicited shot. 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Or anything scraped off there. 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
6: Yeah, go get a car wash.
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7: 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I know.
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millions of years, mankind lived just like the animals. Then something happened, which unleashed the power of our imagination. We learned that

0: 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Half-Eaten Donut 6.0, Make America Late Again. 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Prizes lined up so far, it's a pretty impressive list. We're going to be giving away $500 straight cash from Ben Afford, $500 straight cash from Afterlife Electronics Graveyard, five $100 Visa gift cards from Bulldog Collision and Tim's Auto Care Center, 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

0: Supertramp at the Northlands, number one radio station, classic rock, KQ. I'm Jason Manning, just about out of here for the evening. We'll come on back, fire off a long stretch of tunes, and leave you in the capable hands of Chris Allen.
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0: The capable Chris Allen is set to take over next. He'll take you up until midnight as we fire off this long stretch. 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
1: I mean, come on, Ed, it's bullcrap. 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I mean, they rev my engine, but they don't belong in the newsroom. 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

0: That's Don McLean, Classic Rock 95 KQDS, the afternoon train wreck for Monday with trending on the 20s. 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

Classic Rock 95 KQDS, Gin Blossoms right there. After 7, Pink Floyd and Quiet Riot, Come On Feel the Noise. Here's Thin Lizzy on KQ.

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1: 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Well, you buy a hat like this, I'll bet you get a free bowl of soup, huh? 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